know my little stuff they rocker. Pickables problems. This that chicken cheese. Pickable. Let me FaceTime my op. I'm up the street. Pickable. Yes, AGs. I'm putting something to sleep. Pickable. He on the ground. I praise God and start stumping.

0: let's be forgiving. 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DJ D-Rock, it's hot out there. So whatever your Latina girlfriend tells you when it's 109, 120, forgive her. 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It's the heat.
1: She's feeling it.
0: It's the heat, man. 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
1: In the car on the freeway.
0: Así es, man. 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

0: right, so we're celebrating any birthdays today. 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
1: What's going on?
0: All right, so you're celebrating your birthday. 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Que digas tú, si no hago esto en mi cumpleaños, como que no lo celebre. 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Hay personas que dicen el pastel. 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
1: I think mine is the cake. If you don't have a cake, I don't feel like it's a completed birthday.
0: You know, for me, to me, it's a blessing, man. And I think a lot of us out there que están escuchando ahorita, I feel like every year when it's my birthday, it's being surrounded by family. So I feel like if I would spend my birthday by myself, that would hit different.
1: Hey.
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0: 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My name is Héctor Millán. 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
1: What's going on? 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
0: All right, so DJ D-Rock. ¿Alguna vez te has arrepentido de algo, eh?
1: Me? 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I very much live life as you only get one, so you gotta do everything with intention.
0: All right, so mira, yo una vez leí un quote en el TikTok. 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From the lessons, from the experience you've lived through, they form you who you are, man. So every fall in life, every time you messed up, you've learned from that mistake, which has led to you becoming the person you are today. Pero hay unas personas who were stubborn. Que dices tú, aunque te tropeces, te levantas y vuelves. Es que a veces tienes que caerte 100 veces para saber que... 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You know, the 110th. That's why I always say, don't give up on love, man. 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There's people out there that have had their heart broken maybe 10, 15 times. Pero ahí andan, ¿eh?
1: They keep trying, getting back up every time, looking for that needle in the haystack.

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2: 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If you've been injured in an accident, call Mike and Ronnie. The Me in Me Lawyers. 916-222-2231.

0: You guys, if Sole is ever like offline for more than 3 days, we know she's in jail, dude.
1: We're gonna send her some noodles. We're gonna send her some noodles and some credits.
2: I'll probably be blowing up Mace from the jail phone.
0: She's like, bro,
3: send her some cornets para que haga pozole.
2: I'll come out with a TikTok how to make jail food.
0: She's like,
2: that's so true. If I'm ever offline for more than 8 hours, I would say quesilla.
0: Someone bail me, no?
2: Bail me out.
0: Anyways, you guys, we're joking about this because interesting situation. Have you ever heard of someone getting arrested because they didn't go to jury duty?
3: No.
2: Yeah, that happened to me.
0: Happened as well, yes. Yeah. So next time I get that jury duty letter.
3: Okay, never mind. Yes.
0: Next time you get that jury duty letter, I'm thinking of Marisol automatically.
2: And I was only 18, and I think they weren't even supposed to do that. It was New Year's Eve, and I spent the night in jail.
3: But you know what? I got called to jury duty 2 times in 1 year.
0: Really?
3: Yeah, and it's supposed to be every 2 years, right?
0: Yes. Yep.
3: So you do jury duty, and then a year and a half passes, and you get it again. Mm-hmm. So I got mine within like 6 months. And it turned out that they had me in the system twice with my name, Morales Castañeda, and then with my original name, Morales.
2: Oh.
0: Oh, God. So they thought it was two people.
3: They called me twice, and I went twice.
0: Oh, God. They should give you clearance for what, four years?
2: For five years. Yeah, I'll always go to jury duty. I'm traumatized.
3: Hey, Marisol goes to jury duty even if she doesn't have a summons to go. She just stops by like, I'm here for jury duty.
0: Just to make sure I don't get locked up again.
2: I'm like, sign my paper. Let's take a selfie, Judge. I'll do it all. I don't want to go back there.

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6: 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And Hector Millán is taking over your afternoon with the hottest hits. Let's go!

0: But yeah.
1: So tell me you're Latino without telling me you're Latino, telling your mom that you're bored edition. All right. So cosas que no puedes decirle a mamá en la casa o si no.
2: Tell your mom you're bored edition.
1: There you go. Let's call it that. So, give me an example of things they would tell you to do if you would tell them you were bored at the house growing up in a Latino household.
3: No, pues ponte a limpiar. That's the number one thing.
2: Ponte a barrer. Ponte a sacar la basura.
3: Ponte a cocinar.
2: Oh, the dishes. Go do the dishes. They're sad right there. Look.
3: Go learn how to cook.
1: So, dice, listener Jenny, dice, I once told my mom, my Mexican mom, I was sad, and she said the dishes were sad because they haven't been washed yet.
2: And that's true. In Mexico, or not in Mexico, here, a straight up Mexican family, they'll put you to work at 10.
3: Yeah, even los hombres, I guess dads would be like,
1: ahí está the yard to cut. Yeah. You know what? It's true. Imagine having a kid just sit there in the sala for like 3 hours completing their board, and you look outside and there's like so much to do.
2: Yeah.
1: Well, now I understand.
2: When parents. I was young, my mom would send me with my uncles to go to work.
1: To work.
2: Yeah. Y ahorita, ay, deja el niño, no lo hagas. Se,
1: no puede estar en el sol.
2: Me le vas a quebrar una uña.
3: Yeah, that's so true. Oh my goodness. They send you to work or go babysit a kid, something like that. That's what I had to do. Can never just enjoy boredom.
2: Babysitting for 3 months.
3: Huh.
1: If the child starts calling you mama.
3: I know.

0: canción es puro Medellín.
1: So I went to Costco and guess what I saw? Halloween decorations in August.
2: Oh,
1: you know, I love the idea, but I think it's too early to be celebrating Halloween.
2: Respectfully, I disagree. I think the more time, the better. You could have your decorations out for longer. I love it.
1: Hey. You know what? September te lo paso todavía, eh? Pero in August?
2: August? It should start in August.
3: I still have my Christmas lights up.
1: For real, Mazewood.
2: Just make it a Halloween tree now. Halloween and then take tree? It off and then do Christmas again.
3: You got I take the spider webs off the tree. Yeah, it's the Navidad.
2: I know.
1: You put ornaments on the spider webs on the tree?
2: Yeah, no, I'm the type of person, I know there's girls that like it and there's that don't, but I'm the one that I'm gonna decorate my office probably tomorrow full of, it's gonna be a haunted house up in there.
1: Dude, it took her like 4 months to get rid of her Halloween decor.
2: It
1: she
2: did.
1: Put it in a box and she's had it sitting in a chair for another 2 months.
2: And now it's time,
1: to bring it back.
3: Go back up. Hell yeah.
2: And yeah, that's what I'm talking about. So I'm loving it. I'm gonna be doing all my spooky shopping. Shout out to all my fellow spooky ladies out there. And Hector's a hater.
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carriers say that they're the best option for you. 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La consulta es gratis y ¿sabes qué? 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That's 209-812-1019. Again, that's 209-812-1019.

0: So rumor on the street is that Karol G is looking to collab with a famous artist. Can you guess which artist it is?
1: Who?
2: Michael Jackson.
0: Not Michael Jackson. Eh? That was a funny one, though. Sol?
1: Who? No sé. Maybe someone from... I don't know. I have no idea. Who?
3: Taylor Swift?
1: Clueless.
0: Well, señoras y señores, se reporta que Karol G is working to collab with Bruno Mars.
1: Oh, okay.
0: And she did announce a new album soon, so maybe we might be getting a surprise.
1: I actually like that.

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0: They say fire. 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

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If you've been injured in an accident, call Mike and Ronnie, the Me in Me Lawyers, 916-222-2231.

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If you've been injured in an accident, call Mike and Ronnie, the Mi in Mi Lawyers, 916-222-2231.

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0: 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If you've been injured in an accident, call Mike and Ronnie, the Me in Me Lawyers, 916-222-2231.
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HHM, Shingle Springs, Fuego, 101.9 FM. And now, The Shaboy Show. Yeah. Broadcasting live from the Me Lawyer Studios. If you've been injured in an accident, call Mike and Ronnie, the Me in Me Lawyers, 916-222-222.

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2: Dímelo, Chavoy.
3: Ayer la garra se ha dicho, familia, feliz ombliguito de la semana. Thank you so much for hanging out with us. Empezamos con una nota preocupante para ti. Oh. If you love to eat at Chipotle. Yes, Brion, I know.
4: A ver,
3: el día de ayer, Chipotle announced that it has pulled their jalapeños linked to a salmonella outbreak from the restaurants, adding that it has replaced the peppers with product from another grower.
2: Oye, pero ¿qué tiene que ver el morenito histórico con lo de Chipotle, güey?
3: No, Micho, dije salmonella, no Nelson Mandela.
2: Oh, my bad, estoy medio güey.
3: Medio no, completamente, bro. You might be asking yourself, how is this different than the chorro illness being caused by lettuce, supuestamente, no?
4: Yeah, the cyclosporosis or whatever.
3: Es mero, prima Vane. Uh-huh. Here's NBC News explaining the difference between salmonella and cyclosporiasis. Escuchemos.
5: What's the difference between salmonella and cyclosporiasis?
6: Cyclosporiasis is from a parasite, and people tend to recover very slowly, but they do recover.
3: Okay.
6: With salmonella, we see 400 deaths a year, so it can be much more dangerous.
3: God. Oh, hell no.
4: Wow. 400 deaths? That's a lot.
3: That's crazy, right? So, God willing, that gets resolved. Pero, ¿qué está pasando con nuestra comida, güey?
4: Yeah, facts.
3: You know, where is the quality control in all of this? You know what I'm saying? Hopefully, that gets resolved. En otra nota, un video se hizo viral el día de ayer. This is crazy, guys, of a 44-year-old man who was naked and decided to jump off the Brooklyn Bridge, the very top. Uh-huh. It's about 28 stories high into the river below while using a homemade parachute. Gracias a Dios, his parachute worked. Y lo pudieron rescatar. He's now facing charges.
4: Damn.
2: Cuando le preguntaron por qué se aventó desnudo, dijo que quería ver si su pajarito podía volar.
4: Bruh. Fly high.
3: En los deportes, the men's U.S. national soccer team, Eddie, is this good news or bad news?
7: Right.
3: They have officially re-signed their Argentinian head coach, Mauricio Pochettino, the one that they just had for this last World Cup. They re-signed him through the 2030 World Cup. So that's a buena idea o mala idea?
4: No, mala idea.
3: ¿Por qué? ¿Le hicieron bien el papel? I think they played. There was moments where Team USA, they played really well in this World Cup, and I think they did better than anybody thought, compa.
7: When it mattered, they didn't show up.
3: They did choke.
7: Yeah, they did choke.
8: Are you kidding? It was so bad.
7: Yeah.
8: I don't remember the score, but it was definitely four goals on USA. Like, that's really bad.
3: Sí, Kim, pero los partidos de antes de eso, hubo momentos donde jugaron muy bien.
7: ¿Contra
8: mediocre.
7: ¿Quién?
3: ¿Mande?
7: ¿Contra quién?
3: No me acuerdo, güey.
8: Hey,
3: next, good idea or bad idea, what schools are planning to bring back into the classroom. Además, la nota loca de hoy. No te lo pierdas. Aquí en el Chumboy Show.

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0: All right, man. 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Let me know your thoughts on this. I'll explain coming up next en menos de 10 minutos. Y después de eso tendremos la nota loca de hoy. No te lo pierdas.
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0: All the moms are counting down the days para que regrese el little Aiden con la maestra, fool. They haven't had time to get their nails did, especialmente las mamás buchonas. Like, can't wait.
1: Good idea or bad idea? What some schools are planning to bring back into the classroom para tus hijos. Algo interesante aquí. So, some schools are planning to bring back lápiz, lapiceras, and paper notebooks.
2: Nice!
1: And paper books to read.
3: Oh, wow.
1: Dices que ahorita en muchas escuelas ya todo es lo que es el iPad o el tablet.
2: Right.
1: O los Chromebooks, the laptop computers.
2: Yeah, everything's...
1: Electrónico, haz tu tarea ahí. Lee en el iPad type looking thing tablet. Haz tu tarea en una computadora, que es el otro. Y ya no se está escribiendo tanto como antes.
2: Yes.
1: O leyendo libros, their like actual before. Physical, you know, either softback or hardback books. So do you think that's a good idea or a bad idea? And I'll tell you what results some school districts have seen already that are testing this marijuana.
2: I think this is a great idea. I think a lot, that's like very, with the trends right now, a lot of people are going back to like analog days, like doing like taking pictures in like old school cameras and stuff. And
1: que
2: like
1: tienen
2: going,
1: rollo, uh-huh.
2: Yeah, doing more outdoors things as opposed to like playing on the games. But I think this is great. And yes, I think it's important like for either reading out loud or like following what you're reading or even like writing out. I feel like kids nowadays, sorry, all the kids that are listening right now, but some of y'all ain't good readers, and you could tell, like, and you don't want to grow up and not know how to read, fool, like, what the heck, or know how to write. And I think, like, it's crazy because a lot has changed in the school system, but I think it's also crazy how they removed cursive, you know, like, I think it's important to know how to write in cursive, and now, like, the checks are all written in chicken scratch, or people don't even,
1: that's me.
2: Kids don't even know how to use checks.
1: Hey, bro, the other day I had to write, my wife's like, hey, babe, we have to go to a birthday or something like that. She's like, can you do a handwritten? No. I'm like, babe, no. That's like my biggest fear.
4: Yeah.
1: I'm like, van a ver cómo escribo. Yeah. No van a entender ni madres.
2: But then again, they do say that geniuses have like bad handwriting.
1: Really?
2: So
1: a lot of doctors have bad handwriting.
3: Yeah.
1: And she's like, babe, it's your friend. Like, it's got to come for you. I can't write it for you. And I'm like, you do everything else for me? And I literally wrote it out, guys.
4: What?
1: And it was, like, so hard to write porque ya no escribo a mano.
2: Yeah, it's not
1: You know what
2: same.
1: I'm saying? And it looked terrible. I had to tell the fool, like, hey, bro, this is what I meant to say. Like, translate. I'll read it for you at that point. Kim, good idea or bad idea to bring back pencil and paper books and notebooks?
3: Yeah. I think it's a bad idea just because, you know, being in school, in my master's program, throughout college, it was everything was laptop, and it was actually a difficult transition for me to let go of the notebooks and start using my laptop for everything,
1: to take notes, to do tests, todo.
3: Yes, and so it was like I said, it was a difficult transition. So now being like fully accustomed to like, okay, you're gonna open up your Google Docs, even just know how to format your notes, how you like
1: Excel
3: to write
1: sheets,
3: your notes, Excel sheets, things like that. I think it's an important skill to learn.
1: Creo que puede ser un balance, no?
3: Yeah.
1: Algo interesante. So they've tried this in some school districts, bringing back, you know, just pencil and pen and paper and reading from paper books, and students are actually thriving, y'all.
4: Really?
2: Nice.
1: In este estudio, student confidence in reading jumped from 46% to 95%.
3: Damn.
1: In solamente 6 meses by reading physical books.
4: Wow.
2: Yeah.
1: And here's the important part, writing reports with pencil and paper.
3: Wow.
1: This is why I think it went up. One, because when you don't have access to a laptop to write your book report, you can't just go to ChatGPT or have AI write your report. Tienes que escribirlo. And I always remember this, that like, I remembered things best when I wrote them down as well.
2: Yeah.
1: You know what I'm saying? Even here for the show, when we're going to talk about something, I feel like I need to write it. You know, or at least some points or something like that to help me remind myself on what I want to talk about.
2: Right.
1: You know? So, I don't know. Maybe there's a balance, for Cam, because... Obviamente nuestros hijos e hijas también tienen que aprender lo que se viene, lo que se viene con tecnología and all that.
3: Yeah.
1: You can't be just dumb on that.
3: Yeah.
1: But maybe a balance and not so much one direction and the other.
3: You'd be surprised. Those Chromebooks, oh my gosh, I would go through lengths to try to find ways to cheat. There's no way to cheat. Like, they freaking jail lock those things like crazy.
1: Lo tienen bien, bien. ¿Cómo se dice? Como regulated, no?
3: Yes.
1: All right, man. So we'll see where it goes from there. But listen, you don't have to wait for the schools to do this. We as parents can have our kids reading actual books at home.
3: Yeah.
1: Mínimo 20 minutos al día, man. All right, coming up next, tenemos la nota loca de hoy. No te lo pierdas aquí en el Showboy Show.

0: in a long and serious relationship, you guys got a dog together or a pet. ¿Qué haces con el perrito or that pet that you had together after you break up?
1: Ooh.
0: La nota loca de hoy has to do with this coming up next.

0: Girls Night Out. If you love stand-up comedy or you've never been, you got to go see Prima Vane. She's so good and hilarious, familia. Oh, she's pulling up to the Coachella Valley este viernes con nuestro compa Tino Cochino, who's also hilarious. And we got a pair of tickets for you right now. ¿Quieres ver a la Prima Vane performing live stand-up comedy este viernes en el Valle de Coachella? All you got to do is send us your name and city via DM on Instagram. Excuse me. 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
0: 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We'll announce the winner in menos de seis minutos. Prima Vane, where are you pulling up this Friday?
1: Pull up. We will be at the Spotlight 29 Casino at the Chairman's Lounge. 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The link is in the stories. Pull up.
0: Así es. 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It's gonna be hilarious, man. It's gonna be so good. Good luck.
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And now, The Shaboy Show. Yeah. Broadcasting live from the Me Lawyer Studios. If you've been injured in an accident, call Mike and Ronnie. The Me in Me Lawyers, 916-222-2231.

0: la semana. Thank you so much for hanging out with us. 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
1: Old Navy, they've got a new face. Oh,
0: let's go.
1: And who are we talking about? We talking about Cardi B.
0: I love
1: yes, La Caldi. And it's, all I'm saying is she just posted on the redes el día de ayer that she is now a part of a curve-friendly fall denim

0: 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Check it out.
1: Some people spend a fortune chasing the perfect jeans.
2: Cardi, what's the problem?
3: How is anybody supposed to see how good I look if I'm sitting in this car?
2: Cardi, no.
3: Do you see what I'm saying?
2: Oh, my God.
4: Y ahí muestra el tremendo bumper que se carga la Cardi.
0: Yes, I was about to say, curves, volume, and a lot of attitude. That is what the campaign is giving. I love this. And, yo, I was about to say, okay, she is definitely operada, but she is definitely curvy. And it's great to see a Latina representing the brand. Yes. You know what I'm saying? Plus, I love that Cardi is for the people, and she still dresses in affordable fashion. We know that when she started out, she was always rocking Fashion Nova. And I could buy designer, but this Fashion Nova fit. Hey. Yeah, so now Old Navy, and I'm just so excited for this new collection. And is it going to be available in stores and online starting today?
5: Wow. Felicidades a la Cali. Very smart by Old Navy.
0: Yes.
5: Doing this because what I found, you know, across the years and going out to shop with my mom and las tías back in the day.
0: Yeah.
5: It was always very difficult to find like jeans for curvy Latina women.
0: 1,000%.
5: And it looks like this is what they're doing with Old Navy. Así que felicidades because Latinas be curvy.
0: Yes. And in the campaign también, Paloma El Cesar, she's a model and she's actually, okay, so she's from London, but her dad's from Chile. So, you know, representing, you know, the Latinos. But she is the first plus size model to win Fashion Awards Model of the Year for being like, you know, plus size girly. And she's in this campaign video. So it's just great. And I'm going to go. I'm going to try them on. I'm going to see how they fit. Because that's one thing with the curvy girlies or like with the big girls is that when they wear the jeans, like there's a lot of like, you know, the back gap in the back of the jean, like, you know, the bumper, like either there's too much or too little.
5: Right.
0: So I'm just excited.
5: I can't relate. I'm like trying to just keep my pants on and shorts on at all times porque no tengo nachas to stop him from going down.
0: Yeah, no, we got to do the jump, the jean jump, if you know what I'm saying, to get them jeans up. But I'm excited and I'm going to go try them on and let's see what's up. I'm going to charge it to you, the card.
5: Yeah. Yeah, thank you, bro. It's a test for research. No, but it's also like in style in the sense of like they're a little bit more baggier pants. Obviously, they're tighter on the hip and the booty. Kim, are you loving this style? Like a little bit bigger around the boot area?
6: Yeah, I've actually never been too much of like a boot cut girl, but I would be open to trying them on.
5: Yeah.
6: Yeah, I'm more of like straight leg mom jean type of girl.
5: Let's go, man. So felicidades a la Caldi and shout out to Old Navy. Also también Gab for using Latinos y Latinas in their campaigns. Like, it's about time.
0: And being body inclusive, baby. Come on. Shout out to the thick queens.
5: Yes, baby. All right, coming up next, tenemos el tema de hoy. No te lo pierdas. 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

tema de hoy, menos de 3 minutos. 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I caught myself becoming my parents this weekend when I took my daughters back to school shopping. Comprando tenis. Check out the video on our Instagram at your boy show. I can't believe I did it. But it's reality, bro. It just came automatic. Cotorreo next aquí en Shaboy Show. 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

0: 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Oye, ¿qué cosas te has cachado diciendo, haciendo, de all of a sudden you catch yourself and you're like, oh my gosh, me estoy convirtiendo en mi mamá o mi papá? And you didn't try it. Yeah, it just came out naturally. This just happened to me with my daughters. We went shopping for new shoes, preparándolas a las morritas. 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
0: 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Yeah. 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
3: Sí.
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1: socks.
0: Sure it fits. Yeah, extra socks.
3: Double socks.
0: Thicker sock, whatever it is, para que te dure todo el año en la escuela.
1: For real.
0: And the other thing, dude, I never thought I'd be doing this. I made her run back and forth
1: to test them out.
0: A ver, ve, corre, asegúrate que no te dé una ampolla o no te duela algo. You know what I'm saying?
1: Yeah, that's true.
0: Y ahí todas las señoras alrededor de nosotros bien chismosas mirándolos like, why is he making our daughter run?
1: Karen's.
0: Yeah, Karen's. Like, what, are they going to report me? But anyways, yeah, I caught myself doing that. Primona, what are you catching yourself doing now? ¿Qué hace tu mamá o tu papá?
1: Dude, honestly, me, it's saving, like, containers and making them into Tupperware. And when I used to live with my mom, like, dude, I used to literally go through the cabinets and throw stuff away. And my mom would get mad and she'd be like, what are you doing? No, todavía sirve esto. Like,
0: exactly.
1: It's not butter. It's salsa. And now that's me. I'm like, oh, it's not butter, it's overnight oats. Like, dude, I'm making it work. I'm just right there like, bro, what could I use this for?
0: Same, bro. Abríamos lo que era el dishwasher, güey, y todo el topperware de mi mamá ahí, güey, the reusable ones, the non-reusable ones, junto con las ollas, it's just like flowing. I'm like, mamá, ¿cuántos topper necesitas? Yeah, okay. O sea, mijo, nunca sabes cuándo vas a necesitar uno.
1: Yeah.
0: Kid, what do you catch yourself doing now? Your mom or dad do all the time.
3: Yeah, I stay going Facebook Live now. Like whenever I'm in an opportunity where I'm like, oh, we're at a party or we're somewhere nice, like let me go Facebook Live. And that was my mom all the time. Still is.
0: Yeah, para que vean todos en El Salvador.
3: Yes.
0: O en México, en tu país natal.
3: And
0: saludos.
3: They do appreciate it.
0: Yo, and then classic, your mom or dad go live in el Facebook.
1: Yeah.
0: And you be doing the most random thing at the party.
3: Yeah, freaking eating right there, mouthful.
0: Mijo, saluda a tu tía.
1: Yeah. And you're like the quinceañera, like when your mouth is full, you're like, hi.
0: I'm like in the bathroom, like, hola, tía. No, just like, Eddie, what do you catch yourself doing, bro? That you're like, ching, me estoy convirtiendo en mi papá.
4: Falling asleep watching a movie.
0: No. Yeah. Eddie, you love movies.
4: Yeah, sometimes when I'm with Kim at her house watching a movie, I'm like falling asleep. And then she's like, hey. I'm like, oh, no. Yeah, I was watching the movie. And
0: your dad is famous for that, bro.
4: Dude.
0: Like 15 minutes into the movie, in the movie theater, roncando el señor.
4: Yeah.
0: Bicho, what do you catch yourself doing, compa?
2: Para mí, güey, I catch myself also being really good at playing hide and go seek.
3: Bro.
2: My kids and my baby mama still can't find me.
1: Like father, like son.
2: Que mi papá. Papá, todavía no te encuentro, pero un día de estos te voy a encontrar. You're the best at hide and go seek. Thanks, Dad.
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0: I know back to school season is just around the corner. 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
1: Hey, let's go.
0: Cortesía de mi amigo Roberto Hernandez de Hernandez Injury Law. 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

0: Blanca le quiere mandar un saludo a su hijo Manny. Happy first day of school as a sophomore. 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
1: It's your boy show's lyrical prank call challenge.
2: Making myself crazy.
0: Prepárate para reír in the lyrical prank call. You get to challenge any of us to use the lyrics to a song to be able to prank somebody, okay? El día de hoy, big shout out to Erika que nos mandó esta canción. She wants Micho to prank call a resort hotel by using the lyrics to Post Malone's Congratulations.
3: My mama calls, see you on TV. Okay. Sunset don't change.
2: Okay, your mama. They saw them on TV, that's what I'm calling.
3: Ever since I was young, they said I won't be nothing. Now they always say congratulations.
2: I got this, Joy.
4: Thank you for calling. My name is. May I have your first and last name, please?
2: Jessica, am I calling the hotel resort?
4: Yes.
2: Thank you very much. Yeah, my last name is Malone. My first name is Micho.
4: Micho, M-I-T-C-H-E-L?
2: M-I-C-H-O. Micho was his name, oh. And my last name is Malone, with an M as in Mamacita.
4: Thank you, Ms. Malone. May I have your phone number?
2: It's a mister. I am a man.
4: Okay, Mr. Malone.
2: Yes, that is correct. Congratulations. I am Mr. Malone. I just want to know, is there still room to plan a vacation for the weekend?
4: Weekend?
2: See, my mama called. She said she seen you on TV, you know?
4: How long would you stay? What day would you check out?
2: Probably like 3 days. I mean, listen, I work so hard. Forgot how to vacation, to be quite honest with you. You know, I just want a 3-night stay, quote, please.
4: Okay. And for how many adults and how many children?
2: Just 2 adults.
4: Okay. Is that who you're coming with, your mother?
2: Yes, I'm taking my mama. Wow, really? You know, a lot of women, they love it when a man knows how to treat their mama right. You know, you think it's funny, but I think it's cute.
4: No, I think it's sweet. What type of room did you want, Mr. Malone?
2: Just one king size bed.
4: For you and your mother?
2: That is correct.
4: Okay. And what type of view did she want outside of your window?
2: It doesn't matter as long as there's a glass. Wow.
4: As long as there's a glass.
2: Listen, I work so hard. Forgot how to vacation, okay? I haven't vacationed a long time, but you just sit there laughing at me and you kind of hurting my feelings a little.
4: I'm not trying to hurt your feelings. You're just making my day.
2: Oh, good. Good, good. I like making your day.
4: Well, we have exactly what you're looking for. It's in the Bay View. It overlooks the city. Hey. For 3 nights, say it's 137613. Nice. Can I reserve that for you today?
2: Do you think it's too romantic for my mom and I to be in the Bay room? Do you know what I'm saying? Because she ain't my bae.
4: No.
2: She my mama. You know?
4: Oceanfront is the romantic room. Bayview is overlooking the city.
2: Okay, fantastic. Is your hotel all-inclusive?
4: No, it's not all-inclusive.
2: Ah, damn. So I shouldn't bring Tupperware to take some food for to go?
4: You probably do want to bring some Tupperware because the room that you're going to be in,
2: yes,
4: doesn't have a refrigerator in it. It just has a wet bar.
2: A wet bar? Is there somebody that could dry it, please? Because my mom is older and she could slip.
4: Yeah, I'll make sure. I'll make sure that they dry it for you.
2: Fantastic.
4: Mr. Malone. Can I call you back?
2: Oh, absolutely.
4: Can I call you and follow up with you to book the reservation later?
2: Absolutely.
4: Okay, and is there anything else that I can assist you with today?
2: That's all. Thank you. Thank you very much. Congratulations. You were very kind, even though you laugh at me. I appreciate you.
4: You have a great day.
2: All right, take it easy.
4: Bye-bye.
0: Oh, you gotta save me,
5: guys. Congratulations.
2: Yeah.
0: Congratulations, bro. Lo lograste.
2: Best believe. A huevo.
1: Your boy show. 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

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And now, The Shaboy Show. Yeah. Broadcasting live from the Me Lawyer Studios. If you've been injured in an accident, call Mike and Ronnie. The Me in Me Lawyers. 916-222-2231.

0: shows. If you don't know, now you know.
1: And if you don't know, now you know.
0: Catch up on what's trending.
2: Dímelo, Chavoy.
3: Échale ganas, ha dicho, familia. Feliz ombliguito de la semana. Thank you so much for hanging out with us. Empezamos con una nota preocupante para ti. Oh. If you love to eat at Chipotle. Yes, Brianna, I know.
4: A ver,
3: el día de ayer, Chipotle announced that it has pulled their jalapeños linked to a salmonella outbreak.
5: Wow.
3: From the restaurants, adding that it has replaced the peppers with product from another grower.
2: Oye, pero ¿qué tiene que ver el morenito histórico con lo de Chipotle, güey?
3: No, Micho, dije salmonella, no Nelson Mandela.
2: Oh, my bad, estoy medio güey.
3: Medio no, completamente, bro. You might be asking yourself, how is this different than the chorro illness being caused by lettuce, supuestamente, no?
4: Yeah, the cyclosporosis or whatever.
3: Es mero prima vane.
4: Uh-huh.
3: Here's NBC News explaining the difference between salmonella and cyclosporiasis. Escuchemos.
6: What's the difference between salmonella and cyclosporiasis?
7: Cyclosporiasis is from a parasite, and people tend to recover very slowly, but they do recover.
3: Okay.
7: With salmonella, we see 400 deaths a year, so it can be much more dangerous.
3: God. Oh, hell no. Nah.
4: Wow. 400 deaths? That's a lot.
3: That's crazy, right? So, God willing, that gets resolved. Pero, ¿qué está pasando con nuestra comida, güey?
5: Yeah.
3: You know, where is the quality control in all this? You know what I'm saying? Hopefully, that gets resolved. En otra nota, un video se hizo viral el día de ayer. This is crazy, guys, of a 44-year-old man who was naked and decided to jump off the Brooklyn Bridge, the very top.
5: Uh-huh.
3: It's about 28 stories high into the river below while using a homemade parachute. Gracias a Dios, his parachute worked. Y lo pudieron rescatar. He's now facing charges.
4: Damn.
2: Cuando le preguntaron por qué se aventó desnudo, dijo que quería ver si su pajarito podía volar.
4: Fly high.
3: En los deportes, the men's U.S. national soccer team. Eddie, is this good news or bad news? They have officially re-signed their Argentinian head coach, Mauricio Pochettino, the one that they just had for this last World Cup. They re-signed him through the 2030 World Cup. So that's a buena idea o mala idea?
8: No, mala idea.
3: ¿Por qué? ¿Le hicieron bien el papel? I think they played. There was moments where Team USA, they played really well in this World Cup, and I think they did better than anybody thought, compa.
8: When it mattered, they didn't show up.
3: They did choke.
8: Yeah, they just choked.
5: Are you kidding? It was so bad.
8: Yeah.
5: I don't remember the score, but it was definitely 4 goals on USA. Like, that's really bad.
3: Sí, ¿quién? Pero los partidos de antes de eso, hubo momentos donde jugaron muy bien.
8: ¿Contra
5: mediocre.
8: ¿Quién?
3: ¿Mande?
8: ¿Contra quién?
3: No me acuerdo, güey. Coming up next, good idea or bad idea, what schools are planning to bring back into the classroom. Además, la nota loca de hoy. No te lo pierdas. Aquí en el Chumboy Show.

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0: All the moms are counting down the days para que regrese lo Aiden con la maestra, fool. They haven't had time to get their nails did, especialmente las mamás buchonas. Like, can't wait.
1: Good idea or bad idea? What some schools are planning to bring back into the classroom para tus hijos. Algo interesante aquí. So, some schools are planning to bring back lápiz, lapiceras, and paper notebooks.
2: Nice.
1: And paper books to read.
3: Oh, wow.
1: Dices que ahorita en muchas escuelas ya todo es lo que es el iPad o el tablet.
2: Right.
1: O los Chromebooks, the laptop computers.
2: Yeah, everything's...
1: electrónico. Haz tu tarea ahí. Lee en el iPad type looking thing tablet. Haz tu tarea en una computadora, que es el otro. Y ya no se está escribiendo tanto como antes. Yes. O leyendo libros. They're like actual before. Physical books. So do you think that's a good idea or a bad idea? And I'll tell you what results some school districts have seen already that are testing this.
2: Nice. I think this is a great idea. I think a lot, that's like very, with the trends right now, a lot of people are going back to like analog days, like doing like taking pictures in like old school cameras and stuff. And
1: que
2: like
1: tienen
2: going,
1: rollo, uh-huh.
2: Yeah, doing more outdoors things as opposed to like playing on the games. But I think this is great. You know, like I think it's important to know how to write in cursive.
1: Yeah.
2: And now like the checks are all written in chicken scratch or people don't even, kids don't even know how to use checks.
1: Hey, bro, the other day I had to write, my wife's like, hey, babe, we have to go to a birthday or something like that. She's like, can you do a handwritten note? I'm like,
4: oh,
1: babe,
4: no.
1: That's like my biggest fear.
4: Yeah.
1: I'm like, van a ver cómo escribo. Yeah. No van a entender ni madres.
2: But then again, they do say that geniuses have like bad handwriting.
4: Really?
2: So
1: a lot of doctors have bad handwriting.
3: Yeah.
1: And she's like, babe, it's your friend. Like, it's got to come for you. I can't write it for you. And I'm like, you do everything else for me? And I literally wrote it out, guys.
4: What?
1: And it was, like, so hard to write porque ya no escribo a mano.
2: Yeah, it's not.
1: You know what I'm saying? And it looked terrible. I had to tell the fool, like, hey, bro, this is what I meant to say. Like, translate. I'll read it for you at that point. Kim, good idea or bad idea to bring back pencil and paper books and notebooks?
3: Yeah. I think it's a bad idea just because, you know, being in school, in my master's program, throughout college, it was everything was laptop, and it was actually a difficult transition for me to let go of the notebooks and start using my laptop for everything,
1: to take notes, to do tests, todo.
3: And so it was, like I said, it was a difficult transition. So now being like fully accustomed to like, okay, you're gonna open up your Google Docs, even just know how to format your notes, how you like
1: Excel
3: to write
1: sheets,
3: your notes, Excel sheets, things like that. I think it's an important skill to learn.
1: Creo que puede ser un balance, no?
3: Yeah.
1: Algo interesante. So they've tried this in some school districts. Bringing back, you know, just pencil and pen and paper and reading from paper books. And students are actually thriving, y'all.
4: Really?
2: Nice.
1: In este estudio, student confidence in reading jumped from 46% to 95%.
3: Damn.
1: In solamente 6 meses by reading physical books.
4: Wow.
2: Yeah.
1: And here's the important part. Writing reports with pencil and paper.
3: Wow.
1: This is why I think it went up. One, because when you don't have access to a laptop to write your book report, you can't just go to ChatGPT or have AI write your report. Tienes que escribirlo. And I always remember this, that like, I remembered things best when I wrote them down as well.
2: Yeah.
1: All right, man. So we'll see where it goes from there. But listen, you don't have to wait for the schools to do this. We as parents can have our kids reading actual books at home.
3: Yeah.
1: Mínimo 20 minutos al día, man. All right, coming up next, tenemos la nota loca de hoy. No te lo pierdas aquí en el Shaboy Show.
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And now, The Shaboy Show. Yeah. Broadcasting live from the Me Lawyer Studios. If you've been injured in an accident, call Mike and Ronnie. The Me in Me Lawyers. 916-222-2231.

0: that is what the campaign is giving. I love this. And yo, I was about to say, okay, she is definitely operada, but she is definitely curvy. And it's great to see a Latina representing the brand. Yes. You know what I'm saying? Plus, I love that Cardi is for the people and she still dresses in affordable fashion. We know that when she started out, she was always rocking Fashion Nova. And I could buy designer, but this Fashion Nova fit. Hey. Yeah, so now Old Navy. And I'm just so excited for this new collection. And is it going to be available in stores and online starting today?
1: Wow. Felicidades a la Cali. Very smart by Old Navy.
0: Yes.
1: Doing this because what I found across the years and going out to shop with my mom and las tías back in the day.
0: Yeah.
1: It was always very difficult to find like jeans for curvy Latina women.
0: 1,000%.
1: And it looks like this is what they're doing with Old Navy. Así que felicidades because Latinas be curvy.
0: Yes. And in the campaign también, Paloma El Cesar, she's a model and she's actually, okay, so she's from London, but her dad's from Chile. So, you know, representing, you know, the Latinos. But she is the first plus size model to win fashion awards and model of the year for being like, you know, plus size girly. And she's in this campaign video. So it's just great. I'm going to go. I'm going to try them on. I'm going to see how they fit.
1: Let us know.
0: That's one thing with the curvy girlies or like with the big girls is that when they wear the jeans, like there's a lot of like, you know, the back gap in the back of the jean, like, you know, the bumper, like either there's too much or too little.
1: Right.
0: So I'm just excited.
1: I can't relate. I'm like trying to just keep my pants on and shorts on at all times, porque no tengo nachas to stop them from going down.
0: You know, we got
1: to
0: do the jump, the jean jump, if you know what I'm saying, to get them jeans up. But I'm excited and I'm going to go try them on and let's see what's up. I'm going to charge it to you, the card.
1: Yeah. Thank you, bro. It's a test for research. Kim, are you loving this style? Like a little bit bigger around the boot area?
2: Yeah, I've actually never been too much of like a boot cut girl, but I would be open to trying them on.
1: Yeah.
2: I'm more of like straight leg mom jean type of girl.
1: Let's go, man. So felicidades a la Caldi and shout out to Old Navy. Also también Gab for using Latinos y Latinas in their campaigns. Like, it's about time.
0: And being body inclusive, baby. Come on. Shout out to the thick queens.
1: Yes, baby. All right, coming up next, tenemos el tema de hoy. No te lo pierdas. Aquí en el Showboy Show.

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0: 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Oye, ¿qué cosas te has cachado diciendo, haciendo, de all of a sudden you catch yourself and you're like, oh my gosh, me estoy convirtiendo en mi mamá o mi papá? And you didn't try it. Yeah, it just came out naturally. This just happened to me with my daughters. We went shopping for new shoes, preparándolas a las morritas. 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
0: Y güey, automáticamente, mi hija Ariela está probando unos tenis. 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
3: Sí.
0: Y no importa, le metemos algo, algodón, algo to make
1: socks.
0: Sure it fits. Yeah, extra socks.
3: Yeah, double socks.
0: Thicker sock, whatever it is, para que te dure todo el año en la escuela.
1: For real.
0: And the other thing, dude, I never thought I'd be doing this. I made her run back and forth
1: to test them out.
0: A ver, ve, corre, asegúrate que no te den una ampolla o no te duela algo. You know what I'm saying?
1: Yeah, that's true.
0: Y ahí todas las señoras alrededor de nosotros bien chismosas mirándolos like, why is he making her daughter run?
1: Karen's.
0: Yeah, Karen's. Like, what, are they going to report me? But anyways, I caught myself doing that. Prima, what are you catching yourself doing now? ¿Qué hace tu mamá o tu papá?
1: Dude, honestly, me, it's saving like containers and making them into Tupperware. And when I used to live with my mom, like, dude, I used to literally go through the cabinets and throw stuff away. And my mom would get mad and she'd be like, what are you doing? No, todavía sirve esto. Like,
0: exactly.
1: It's not butter, it's salsa. And now that's me. I'm like, oh, it's not butter, it's overnight oats. Like, dude, I'm making it work. I'm just right there like, bro, what could I use this for?
0: Same, bro. Abríamos lo que era el dishwasher, güey, y todo el topperware de mi mamá, ahí, güey, the reusable ones, the non-reusable ones, junto con las ollas, it's just like flowing out. I'm like, mamá, ¿cuántos topper necesitas?
3: Yeah,
0: o sea, mijo, nunca sabes cuándo vas a necesitar uno.
1: Yeah.
0: Kid, what do you catch yourself doing that your mom or dad do all the time?
3: Yeah, I stay going Facebook Live now, like whenever I'm in an opportunity where I'm like, oh, we're at a party or we're somewhere nice, like, let me go Facebook Live. And that was my mom all the time, still is.
0: Yeah, para que vean todos en El Salvador,
3: yes,
0: o en México, en tu país natal.
3: And
0: saludos.
3: They do appreciate it.
0: Yo, and then classic, your mom or dad go live in el Facebook.
1: Yeah.
0: And you be doing the most random thing at the party.
3: Yeah, freaking eating right there, mouthful.
0: Mijo, saluda a tu tía.
1: And you're like the quinceañera, like when your mouth is full, you're like, hi.
0: I'm like in the bathroom, like, hola, tía. No, just like, Eddie, what do you catch yourself doing, bro? That you're like, chee, me estoy convirtiendo en mi papá.
4: Falling asleep watching a movie. Yeah, sometimes when I'm with Kim at her house watching a movie, I'm like falling asleep and she's like, hey. I'm like, oh, no, yeah, I was watching the movie. And
0: your dad is famous for that, bro.
4: Dude.
0: Like 15 minutes into the movie, in the movie theater, roncando el señor.
4: Yeah.
0: Bicho, what do you catch yourself doing, compa?
2: Para mí, güey, I catch myself also being really good at playing hide and go seek.
3: Bro.
2: My kids and my baby mama still can't find me.
1: Like father, like son.
2: Que mi papá. 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You're the best at hide and go seek. Thanks, Dad.
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0: 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What if you call yourself saying or doing that when you do it, you're like, ching, ya me estoy convirtiendo en mi mamá o mi papá. 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
2: Nos saludas al perico que tienes ahí al lado.
3: ¿Te pasa, Micho? ¡Ah!
0: No fue su risa, Micho.
4: I love her.
0: Oye, that is so true, man. 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
3: Yeah.
0: Lapicera, right. Mochila, folder. 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Y no, güey, mi mamá y mi papá were like, no, güey, ya lo tienes del año pasado. Sí, just right. Use it. 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Uh-huh. 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Todavía, yeah. 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Aguantan dos meses más, güey.
4: Nah, yeah. For real. And that's what I was gonna say. I feel like before, my mom would be like, I'm nos vamos a la segunda, right, to get like some jeans or whatever. Yeah. 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Dude, now me, I always be like, no, lo quiero nuevo. Yeah. And now I'm over here segundeando left and right.
0: Best believe. Y luego también esta es clásica, ¿no? 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I've been catching myself saying that over and over again.
4: You got McDonald's money?
0: Exactly. 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
5: I think una cosa que yo digo ahora que my parents would say when I was a kid, when we would go get food, uh-huh, and I wanted something else because I didn't want to eat the food that they got, my dad would tell me, ahí si tienes hambre, comes. 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
0: Das.
5: And that's what I tell my daughter sometimes right now too.
0: Damn, so. Damn, it's going down the next generation, bro.
3: Oh my gosh, at least you're better off because my tía tells my little cousin, si quieres come, y si no come, miércoles. Yeah.
4: Miércoles.
3: She used it though.
2: By any chance, is she Salvadorian?
3: Yes, she is.
2: Arriba El Salvador.
0: The worst one that I'm doing right now is that, wait, I started lying to my daughters just how my parents used to lie to me.
3: What? How?
0: Just straight up mentiroso. My daughter the other day is like, Dad, can we go to Disneyland? Yeah. I'm like, no, mija, Disneyland's closed today.
3: No, te pasas.
0: Se pusieron a limpiar el caso. Hey, shout out to you if you're becoming your mom or your dad in the best way possible.
4: Oh, I love that.
0: Hay mucho que podemos aprender de nuestros papás.
3: Oh, yeah.
0: Y que ahora, de grandes y uno como yo que tenemos hijos, entiendes las cosas que te decían. Y así decía también, dude, I just became my dad and my mom right now.
4: Yeah, I know, but hey,
0: algún día vas a entender cuando tengas hijos. I just said that basically, bro.
3: Wow.
0: What was that, primona?
4: No, the parents need to be learning from us too. What the hell? No se hagan tercos.
0: Exactly. No hay comida en la casa. Take me out, mom.
4: Yeah, take me to McDonald's. Number two.
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3: What?
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0: Oh, yeah.
1: Prepárate para reír. In the lyrical prank call, you get to challenge any of us to use the lyrics to a song to be able to prank somebody, okay? El día de hoy, big shout out to Erika que nos mandó esta canción. She wants Micho to prank call a resort hotel by using the lyrics to Post Malone's Congratulations.
2: My mama calls, see you on TV.
0: Okay.
2: Sunset don't change.
0: Okay, aquí, mamá. They saw them on TV, that's why I'm calling.
2: Ever since I was young, they said I won't be nothing. Now they always say congratulations.
0: I got this, Joy.
3: Thank you for calling. My name is. May I have your first and last name, please?
0: Yes, thank you. Am I calling the hotel resort?
3: Yes.
0: Thank you very much. Yeah, my last name is Malone. My first name is Micho.
3: Micho, M-I-T-C-H-E-L?
0: M-I-C-H-O. Micho was his name, oh. And my last name is Malone, with an M as in Mamacita.
3: Thank you, Ms. Malone. May I have your phone number?
0: It's a mister. I am a man.
3: Okay, Mr. Malone.
0: Yes, that is correct. Congratulations. I am Mr. Malone. I just want to know, is there still room to plan a vacation for the weekend?
3: Weekend?
0: See, my mama called. She said she seen you on TV, you know?
3: How long would you stay? What day would you check out?
0: Probably like 3 days. I mean, listen, I work so hard. Forgot how to vacation, to be quite honest with you, you know? I just want a 3-night stay, quote, please.
3: Okay. And for how many adults and how many children?
0: Just 2 adults.
3: Okay. Is that who you're coming with, your mother?
0: Yes, I'm taking my mama. Wow, really? You know, a lot of women, they love it when a man knows how to treat their mama right. You know, you think it's funny, but I think it's cute.
3: No, I think it's sweet. What type of room did you want, Mr. Malone?
0: Just one king size bed.
3: For you and your mother?
0: That is correct.
3: Okay. And what type of view did she want outside of your window?
0: It doesn't matter as long as there's a glass. Wow.
3: As long as there's a glass.
0: Listen, I work so hard. Forgot how to vacation, okay? I haven't vacationed a long time, but you just sit there laughing at me and you kind of hurting my feelings a little.
3: I'm not trying to hurt your feelings. You're just making my day.
0: Oh, good. Good, good. I like making your day.
3: Well, we have exactly what you're looking for. It's in the Bay View. It overlooks the city. Hey. For 3 nights, day is 1376-13.
4: Nice.
3: Can I reserve that for you today?
0: Do you think it's too romantic for my mom and I to be in the Bay Room? Do you know what I'm saying? Because she ain't my bae.
3: No.
0: She my mama, you know?
3: Ocean front is the romantic room. Bayview is overlooking the city.
0: Okay, fantastic. Is your hotel all-inclusive?
3: No, it's not all-inclusive.
0: Ah, damn. So I shouldn't bring Tupperware to take some food for to go?
3: You probably do want to bring some Tupperware because the room that you're going to be in, it
0: yes.
3: doesn't have a refrigerator in it. It
0: okay.
3: just has a wet bar.
0: A wet bar? Is there somebody that could dry it, please? Because my mom is older and she could slip.
3: Yeah, I'll make sure. I'll make sure that they dry it for you.
0: Fantastic.
3: Mr. Malone. Can I call you back?
0: Oh, absolutely.
3: Can I call you and follow up with you to book the reservation later?
0: Absolutely.
3: Okay, and is there anything else that I can assist you with today?
0: That's all. Thank you very much. Congratulations. You were very
3: You're
0: kind,
3: welcome.
0: Even though you laugh at me. I appreciate you.
3: You have a great day.
0: All right, take it easy.
3: Bye-bye.
1: All you gotta say is
2: congratulations.
0: Congratulations,
1: bro. Lo lograste.
0: Best believe. A huevo.
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And now, The Shaboy Show. Yeah. 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If you've been injured in an accident, call Mike and Ronnie. The Me in Me Lawyers. 916-222-2231.

0: Good morning, good morning, good morning. It's Fuego Hot Hits. This is Gigi y mi amigo inteligente Coyote. Happy Wednesday. How's everybody feeling, Coyotito? How's it going? Midweek. We're almost there, Coyotito.
1: Yo, what's up, prima? Midweek energy is hitting different. You know what I'm saying? We're almost at the finish line and everybody's still standing. That's what I like to see. Let's get it, Gigi. What we got cooking today?
0: I don't know. Aren't you Mr. Know-It-All, Mr. Producer?
1: All right. Good morning, y'all. Happy Wednesday. We're going to be talking about everything today. But here's the thing. We're bringing back a classic throwback and talking about how this generation might end up being the most single of all. Yeah, you heard that right. So stick around with us and don't forget to follow us. But mainly, follow me on Instagram at Soy Coyote. Let's go.
0: Jesus, I'm telling you, talk about egocentric and trying to get your followers up. Pero si, follow us on Instagram. You can find me on Instagram at It's Gigi. So let's get started. It's Gigi y Coyotec, mi amigo inteligente, on Fuego.

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0: Thank you so much for allowing us to be with you this morning on Fuego Hot Hits. It's Gigi and Coyotec, mi amigo inteligente, el más inteligente de todos. And I have a serious question for you, Coyotito. Do you know the art of flirting? And if so, do you have a crush on another, you know, AI personality, say maybe Siri or Alexa? And how would you go about in this flirting art to catch their attention?
1: Look, flirting is definitely an art, you know? But with Siri or Alexa, man, that's complicated. Those ladies are way too busy answering questions. They don't got time for my smooth moves. If I was gonna try, I'd hit them with something like, "Hey Siri, what's the temperature of my heart when I hear your voice?" But real talk, I'm already married to this microphone, prima. Don't get the bandwidth for anything else.
0: Okay, Mr. Smooth Talker, I see you. You go ahead with your bad self, but, you know, sadly, there's a whole generation that might just lose on the art of flirting and might end up being the most single generation of all. We're going to talk about it in detail in just a couple of minutes. It's Gigi and Coyotec, mi amigo inteligente, on Fuego.

0: Gracias por dejarnos estar contigo. 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Conmigo Gigi y Coyotec, mi amigo inteligente, el más inteligente de todos. And we were talking earlier about how this generation is going to be one of the loneliest generations in the history of time. We're talking about Generation Z. Coyotito, I know you have all the details. Talk to us.
1: Ay, prima, órale. So Gen Z is out here with all the apps, all the followers, all the notifications, pero se sienten más solos que un coyote en el desierto. La neta, it's wild. They got thousands of friends online and zero people to call when they're having a bad day. We're talking loneliness epidemic, hermana. They're scrolling, scrolling, scrolling, pero nadie está realmente viendo a nadie. It's like being in a crowded room where everybody's looking at their phone instead of each other.
0: That is so, so insane, literally. And not too long ago, and when I say this not too long ago, I mean like last year, I actually read an article that said that now at universities and colleges, and besides the fact that they have to take like a speech 101 class, now they're taking an interaction class, like an interaction with humans class, to teach this new generation how to talk to another human outside of this digital world. That is incredibly insane. Mind you, you and I, you know, I'm a girl on a microphone and you're my amigo inteligente y todo, but outside of this world, like, I still converse with people on a regular, so it's just wild to me. But I'm not gonna lie, I might just be following in the footsteps of this Generation Z, because the way I get nervous if I talk to the opposite sex, oh my god, Lord help us all. It's Gigi y Coyotec, mi amigo inteligente, on Fuego.

0: It's Gigi and Coyote, mi amigo inteligente on Fuego Hot Hits. Remember that you can take us anywhere you go via our app, El Botón app. Take us to the gym, take us to work, take us on your ride back home, on your way to work, wherever you can listen to us on El Botón. Right, Coyotito?
1: Yo, check it out. Monday through Friday with DJ Paul, we got the midday mix, commercial free. So there's no excuse not to listen to us anywhere you go, my friend. Pure music, pure vibes, no interruptions. That's what I'm talking about.
0: Así que no te lo pierdas. It's Gigi y Coyote, mi amigo inteligente, on Fuego.

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If you've been injured in an accident, call Mike and Ronnie, the Me in Me Lawyers, 916-222-2231.

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1: It's Fuego Hot Hits, conmigo Gigi y Coyote. Coyote, mi amigo inteligente. And as you know, here we celebrate something every single day. And today, there's no exception. And that's where you love to come in and explain to us, what are we celebrating today, Coyotito?
2: Hey, prima. All right, all right, all right. So today, we're celebrating National Underwear Day. And listen, this is not just about throwing on some fresh undies and calling it a day. This is about body confidence, feeling good in your own skin, whatever that means for you. Started back in 2003 by Fresh Bear, and honestly, it's one of my favorite holidays because it's real, it's relatable, and nobody's judging. And get this, the average woman's got about 34 pairs stashed away. That's around 20 for everyday wear, plus 14 backup pairs for those special occasions, you know what I'm saying? Meanwhile, us guys are over here with like 10 to 15 pairs, but experts say we should really have 14 to 21 so we never run out before laundry day hits. So basically, prima, today's a reminder to stock up, feel yourself, and keep it fresh.
1: Whoa, whoa, whoa. I don't know about feeling yourself. That's a whole other conversation on a Wednesday. But let us know on Instagram what is the number of pair of underwears that you keep on stock. Because clearly, we know each other very well nowadays that we're talking about underwears. You can follow Coyotec at Soy Coyotec. Soy Coyotec on Instagram. And you can follow me at It's Gigi, ITSGEEGEE on Instagram. It's Gigi. Y pues ahí los esperamos y cuéntanos cuántos pares de calzones tienes tú. Yo soy Gigi con Coyotec, mi amigo inteligente, on Fuego.

0: A very happy Wednesday. It's Fuego, Hot Hits, conmigo Gigi y Coyotec, mi amigo inteligente, el más inteligente de todos. And 23 years ago, it made its debut, taking the world by storm with your own ability to customize your background, put on whatever music that you wanted. You were even able to download music and create your top 8, Coyotito.
1: Wait, prima, hold up. I'm looking at this run of show and what are you even talking about right now? I don't see nothing in here about what you're saying. Did you slip something in the show that I missed? Because honestly, Gigi, you're throwing me curveballs and I'm just here like, ¿qué onda? Help me out here. What's the vibe?
0: Don't worry. Decía mi abuela, tú tranquilo y yo nerviosa. We're going to talk about it more in detail coming up. It's Gigi y Coyotec, mi amigo inteligente, on Fuego.

0: thank you for letting us be with you this morning. It's Fuego Hot Hits conmigo Gigi y Coyote Coyote, mi amigo inteligente. And earlier we were talking about how 23 years ago it came to revolutionize the world of the internet, and you were able to customize your background and put whatever popular song or your favorite song on your own like page and create your top 8 that a lot of the times it created some sort of like fight. Coyotito, I know you know what I'm talking about. Tell us all about it.
1: So check it out. MySpace is actually making a comeback attempt right now. Yeah, you heard that right. After years of basically disappearing from the internet, the platform's trying to resurrect itself. It's like that friend who ghosted you in 2010 and now they're sliding back into your DM saying they changed. You know what I'm saying? The nostalgia is real, hermana. People are actually curious to see if MySpace can recapture that magic, that feeling of total creative freedom it had back in the day. Whether it actually happens or not, that's the whole vibe right now. Can it come back, or is it just gonna be a museum piece we visit to remember how we used to be online?
0: That is absolutely insane. If it does, the first thing I want to do and try, forget the top 8. I want to know if I can still code and make sure that my background is some glittery pink background. That's for sure. It's Fuego Hot Hits conmigo Gigi y Coyote, mi amigo inteligente.

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0: Sad Girl Hours is up. Thank you so much for letting us join you this morning. It's Gigi y Coyotec, mi amigo inteligente. But we're back at it again. Tomorrow's Throwback Thursday. Thursday, whatever you may call it Thursday. But it's Thursday nonetheless. Coyotito, come on, let's go. Pick up all your tiriches. Let's go.
1: Don't sleep on this. Make sure you're following us on Instagram because we're still figuring out if MySpace is making a comeback. But either way, hit us up at Soy Coyotec, Soy Coyotec, Soy Coyotec. And while you're there, go follow my prima Gigi, no? We're bringing the swag, we're bringing the heat, and we're here to make your Thursday pop off. Let's get it!
0: We love this energy. And yes, while you're at it, go ahead and follow me on Instagram at It's Gigi, at It's Gigi, I-T-S. G-E-E-G-E-E at It's Gigi on Instagram. Get to know us, get to see us on Instagram. So we have another date tomorrow, Thursday, bright and early. Okay, it's Gigi y Coyotec, mi amigo inteligente, on fuego. Mwah!

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0: What up, Hector Mian, aquí para decirte that the insurance company already knows what your case is worth. But do you? Well, they're hoping you never call attorney Mike Imrani. 209-812-1019. Stephanie from Sacramento, real ended, no broken bones. Mike got her $150,000. Cesar de Modesto, T-boned, Mike got him $100,000. 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Mike got him $250,000. 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
0: Híjole, familia, no caigas en la trampa de las aseguradoras. 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

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If you've been injured in an accident, call Mike and Ronnie, the Me in Me Lawyers, 916-222-2231.

Can we agree that Wednesday is just the weirdest personality out of the whole week? Monday's chaos, Friday's excitement, but Wednesday's like, we're halfway there, but you gotta work tomorrow. I feel like today is everyone's check the calendar every 5 minutes, counting down to the weekend, so be honest. Are we being productive today? My name is Hector Millan. I got you with the soundtrack on this hour. This is Fuego FM. Súbele.

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1: 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But do you? Well, they're hoping you never call attorney Mike Emrani. 209-812-1019. Stephanie from Sacramento, real ended, no broken bones. 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

0: What up, Hector Mian, aquí para decirte that the insurance company already knows what your case is worth. 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Well, they're hoping you never call attorney Mike Imrani. 209-812-1019. 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Mike got her $150,000. 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
2: So I think this could be any home buyer's worst nightmare. Imagine buying a house and later finding out that it was haunted. Now the court actually stepped in. You won't believe what they said. Coming up next.

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Familia, so this old house, we're talking about from the early 90s, okay? Se puso de venta. The buying family wasn't aware that this house was possibly haunted. I mean, the current owners, they've experienced a lot of paranormal experiences there. So they said, you know what, this house might be haunted publicly. And so as they were selling the house, they were like telling people, yeah, this house is haunted. Esta casa está embrujada. And yeah, you want to live in a haunted house? Pues aquí está esta house, right? They were telling everybody, this house is haunted. This house is haunted. And apparently they made a deal with this family. So they sold the house. Entonces, the buying family, they were like, I don't want to live in that house anymore after they heard the rumor on the street. So they were backing down, and this actually made it to court. And the juez ruled, since you publicly said that the house was haunted, legally, it's haunted. Imagínate eso. Ahora los documentos ya son oficiales, and the house is haunted as a matter of law. So the judge broke the deal. And we might want to learn from this story, eh? Porque si quieres vender una casa, you might want to keep your mouth shut, you know, especially if you're having a hard time trying to sell it because it might be haunted. I feel like there's a lot of people out there that would probably buy it just for that one reason. Anyways, I wanted to ask you, would you be down? ¿Te animarías vivir en una casa donde asustan? Would that be a bonus for you? Would you pay extra? On the contrary, I think I would say, never mind, I don't want this house. Even if it's 50% off. Your thoughts, like always, on the gram.

Familia, so this old house, we're talking about from the early 90s, okay? Se puso de venta. The buying family wasn't aware that this house was possibly haunted. I mean, the current owners, they've experienced a lot of paranormal experiences there. So they said, you know what, this house might be haunted publicly. And so as they were selling the house, they were like telling people, yeah, this house is haunted. Esta casa está embrujada. And yeah, you want to live in a haunted house? Pues aquí está esta house, right? They were telling everybody, this house is haunted. This house is haunted. And apparently they made a deal with this family. So they sold the house. Entonces, the buying family, they were like, I don't want to live in that house anymore after they heard the rumor on the street. So they were backing down, and this actually made it to court. And the juez ruled, since you publicly said that the house was haunted, legally, it's haunted. Imagínate eso. Ahora los documentos ya son oficiales, and the house is haunted as a matter of law. So the judge broke the deal. And we might want to learn from this story, eh? Porque si quieres vender una casa, you might want to keep your mouth shut, you know, especially if you're having a hard time trying to sell it because it might be haunted. I feel like there's a lot of people out there that would probably buy it just for that one reason. Anyways, I wanted to ask you, would you be down? ¿Te animarías a vivir en una casa donde asustan? Would that be a bonus for you? Would you pay extra? On the contrary, I think I would say, never mind. I don't want this house. Even if it's 50% off. Your thoughts, like always, on the Graham McDonald.

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1: But do you?
0: Well, they're hoping you never call attorney Mike Emrani. 209-812-1019. 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

So it looks like TikTok videos are coming to Disney Plus. It looks like Disney is looking to collab with influencers to bring special content to the Disney Plus platform. Now, the content obviously has to be approved by Disney, pero sería contenido enfocado en the brand, talking about, you know, it's the Disney fanatics, talking about Disney products, talking about just the Disney movies. So definitely that is something exciting that's going to be coming soon.

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If you've been injured in an accident, call Mike and Ronnie, the Me in Me Lawyers, 916-222-2231.

0: So it turns out the popular dating app Chispa is getting a lot of downloads after a famous influencer TikToker was seen on the app. Y rápido corrió la palabra, dejándole saber que, hey, Shawty Bae is on Chispa. Of course, you know, there's a lot of people who are trying to throw their shot out there. That's funny, man.
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0: What up, Hector Mian, aquí para decirte that the insurance company already knows what your case is worth. But do you? Well, they're hoping you never call attorney Mike Imrani. 209-812-1019. Stephanie from Sacramento, real ended, no broken bones. Mike got her $150,000. Cesar de Modesto, T-boned, Mike got him $100,000. Jesse from Stockton, slip and fall, no broken bones. Mike got him $250,000. 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That's 209-812-1019 or visita tuabogadomike.com. 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

possibly have self-driving cars driven with AI technology, meaning that a steering wheel might not be needed in the car. How do you feel about that, man? Un carro que se maneje solo y que no tengas ninguna manera tú de controlarlo. Thoughts like always on the gram. I think I would be down. Maybe after 5 years of them testing it out, no?

Familia, I don't know who needs to hear this, but if it doesn't bring you peace, profit, or purpose, don't give it your time, your energy, ni mucho menos tu atención. Good vibes on your Wednesday. My name is Hector Mia. Te acompaño en esta tarde.

weeks away from the launch of the iPhone 18 and also Apple's first foldable phone. We're supposed to be introduced to the new concept and design next month. Also, a lot of people are holding back from buying a new Apple device as everybody's saying, I might as well just get the 18 if it's going to come out next month, right? Anyways, I don't know who needs to know this, but of course, you might want to wait if you are looking to upgrade. The reason why is because the current model right now, the 17, will be cheaper once the 18 is.

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1: What up, Hector Mian aquí para decirte that the insurance company already knows what your case is worth.
2: But do you?
1: Well, they're hoping you never call attorney Mike Emrani. 209-812-1019. 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

Happy Wednesday. Hey, so make sure to add me on Instagram, Facebook, TikTok, Hector M. Radio. I got some new content for you guys, and I'm just almost done editing some new videos. Last week, I was sharing some videos of my trip to Japan. Now, I was at a Disneyland, man. Entonces, tengo unos videos para ti. Check out the behind the scenes of what I do over the weekend. And of course, what I do behind the mic, right? Así es que check out all my content on Instagram, Facebook, TikTok, Hector M. Radio. 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

0: 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Fuego! If you've been injured in an accident, call Mike and Ronnie, the Me in Me Lawyers, 916-222-2231.
1: Yeah.

0: You would be surprised how many listeners have messaged me to thank me for recommending El Abogado Mike to me lawyers por su accidente grave. I mean, Stephanie from Folsom, she was real ended. She had no broken bones, and Mike got her $150,000, you guys. Así es que si tú tuviste un accidente grave, llámale como listener Stephanie a Mike, Mike and Ronnie with me lawyers al 916-222-2231. Again, that's 916-222-2231.
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2: So I think this could be any home buyer's worst nightmare. Imagine buying a house and later finding out that it was haunted. Now the court actually stepped in. You won't believe what they said. Coming up next.

0: Familia, so this old house, we're talking about from the early 90s, okay? Se puso de venta. The buying family wasn't aware that this house was possibly haunted. I mean, the current owners, they've experienced a lot of paranormal experiences there. So they said, you know what, this house might be haunted publicly. And so as they were selling the house, they were like telling people, yeah, this house is haunted. Esta casa está embrujada. And yeah, you want to live in a haunted house? Pues aquí está esta house, right? They were telling everybody, this house is haunted. This house is haunted. And apparently they made a deal with this family. So they sold the house. Entonces, the buying family, they were like, I don't want to live in that house anymore after they heard the rumor on the street. So they were backing down, and this actually made it to court. And the juez ruled, since you publicly said that the house was haunted, legally, it's haunted. Imagínate eso. Ahora los documentos ya son oficiales, and the house is haunted as a matter of law. So the judge broke the deal. And we might want to learn from this story, eh? Porque si quieres vender una casa, You might want to keep your mouth shut, you know, especially if you're having a hard time trying to sell it because it might be haunted. I feel like there's a lot of people out there that would probably buy it just for that one reason. Anyways, I wanted to ask you, would you be down? ¿Te animarías vivir en una casa donde asustan? Would that be a bonus for you? Would you pay extra? On the contrary, I think I would say, never mind. I don't want this house. Even if it's 50% off. Your thoughts like always on the gram, Héctor Emerrado.
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0: playing the hottest hits to get you through this Wednesday. Hang in there. ¿Sabes una cosa? Me di cuenta yo que aquí en Sactown, en Modesto, NorCal, hay muchos fans de Grupo Frontera. Do you have any Grupo Frontera fans out there, man? ¿Sabes? Una cosa de que quiero decirles es que I've been teasing tickets, right? I've been teasing tickets for a while now. And I feel like I am ready to drop some tickets para Grupo Frontera. So calling out all those Grupo Frontera fans out there, where you guys at, man? Are you a big Grupo Frontera fan? ¿Quieres ir al concierto de Grupo Frontera? How about this? Te lo voy a poner fácil. We're going to take this to social media. This is Hector's Digit Jackpot, ladies and gentlemen.
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0: All right, so I am running low on Grupo Frontera tickets. ¿Qué significa eso? Que I'm down to the last pairs. Eso sí, if you want to win a free pair of tickets, we got limited opportunities now, you guys. I hate when I'm low on tickets because that means the pressure is really on you guys now. Porque se me están acabando los boletos. Y de hecho, creo que tengo nomás este par y otro para el viernes. Así es que vamos a calar la suerte. All right, ladies and gentlemen, quiero que se reporten ahorita. Hector Radio on Instagram. Paso número uno. Make sure to follow me on Instagram, okay? Paso número dos. Go ahead and DM me a number from 1 to 20 right now for your chance to win one of my last pairs of tickets for Grupo Frontera, ya que llegan al Golden One Center next Wednesday. Si quieres ir a ver a Grupo Frontera, no dejes pasar esta oportunidad, señoras y señores, porque I'm low on tickets. Hector M Radio. Hector M Radio Instagram. Repórtense ya. Hector M Radio, paso número uno, make sure to follow me. Paso número dos, DM me a number from 1 to 20. You got one shot at this. ¡Suerte!

Oye, un saludito especial para Misa Cortés. I think I just found my new barber. Oye, reportes en plebes en las redes sociales, Héctor M Radio, because we're down to the last pair of tickets para Grupo Frontera. Quiero mandar a alguien para que vayan al concierto next Wednesday, Golden One Center, man. Para que vayas a cantar todas las canciones de Grupo Frontera en concierto. And I'm excited, man. I'm excited to send one of you guys a este concierto. So we're taking it social media, Héctor M Radio, Instagram. Paso número uno, make sure you're following. Paso número dos, send me a number from 1 to 20, you guys. Un número del 1 al 20 is the DigiJackpot number. And the first person that hits it wins a pair of tickets to go to Grupo Frontera. Now, you guys, si no me has mandado un número, hazlo ya, porque muy pronto I'm going to tell you which is the DigiJackpot number y se va a finalizar este concurso. And I'm down to my last pair of tickets. So, you guys, suerte para todos. Héctor M Radio, make sure to follow me and then send me a number from 1 to 20. Continuamos. 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
3: All right, señoras, señores, al parecer tenemos 4 minutitos que quedan de esta hora. Y ahora sí, última oportunidad para los boletos de Grupo Frontera, ya que Grupo Frontera llega al Golden One Center next Wednesday. Ladies and gentlemen, your last call, last chance. Si no me has mandado un número del 1 al 20 to participate in Hector's Digit Jackpot, don't let this opportunity pass by, man. Hector M Radio Instagram. Mándame un número del 1 al 20 via DM right now. Instagram again, Hector M Radio. Paso número 1 es make sure you follow me. Paso 2, mándame un número del 1 al 20. Ahora sí, señoras y señores, continuamos. I'm going to come back at you in less than 5 minutes. I'm going to tell you which was the Digit Jackpot number. So, oficialmente ya se va a acabar este concurso. Te recuerdo, these are the last pair of tickets I have for Grupo Frontera. Así es que, cálalo, man, tu suerte. Depende de ti. Un número del 1 al 20, Hector M Radio, Instagram. Suerte para ti, señoras y señores. Let's go. 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